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0: Francisco.
1: The sound of San Francisco. What a jam. Now from the City of Love and Peace, we travel all the way to the East Coast. Please welcome, from deep in the heart of Harlem, Mr.
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What's the drill code? What are you up to? I'm all about the booze. I like making money. That was fair, George, you know. That was very funny. Switched on in blood. I went a bit mad. It was a minor thing. I was a bit hard. I met a young woman. Sick. 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Like. What's up, bro? How are you, brother?